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2: Hi there, I'm Helen Wigger. We're going to begin with Test of Time, written by pianist Makoto Ozoni. In fact, he joins Gary Burton for this performance.

Such a nice version of Here's That Rainy Day. Oscar Peterson and Benny Green from their 1998 Telarc release, Oscar and Benny. Ray Brown was also on hand on bass and Gregory Hutchison on drums. I'm Helen Wigger. Thanks for joining me. Here's Astrid and Zhao Gilberto with Corcovado.

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Something different to add to our mix of music today. That was Three of a Kind, performed by Dan Sistos. Earlier, Billy Strayhorn's Chelsea Bridge, performed by Joe Lovano. Here's Sherman Irby with a piece that he calls Escape.

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crazy in love, you see. Like the wind that shakes a bough, he moves me with a smile. The difficult I'll do right.

She was known as the Queen of the Blues, Dinah Washington. Crazy, he calls me. She was in Europe at the time of this recording. My name is Helen, and I am so glad that you're with me today. Here's Hillary Cole with The Snake.

Kelly Brand with the Gate Spinner. Hey, appreciated your company today. We're going to let Tom Teasley, the vibraphonist, close things out with Beautiful Love. He's joined by Rick Whitehead on guitar and John Previty on bass.

0: 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I'm Sheila Reed, and I hope you can stay with us for more fantastic music.
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7: I'm all set, have my music in hand, a favorite beverage, and you. I'm Helen Wigger. Let's begin with the Eric Lilly Trio with Tricycle.

Mike Melito, Dino Locito Quartet with For Heaven's Sake. Hey, and for goodness sake, if you don't have anything going on, hang out with me, at least for the next hour. I'm Helen Wigger. Hope that your day is going well. Here's Adam Schulman with Jack's Basket.

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That was nice, wasn't it? Eric Mintel Quartet with Here We Are, and earlier, Devel Crawford providing the vocal, as well as the keyboard work for Detour Ahead. Speaking of keyboardists, Lynn Ariel from her Nuance release with the tune that she wrote, Yada Yada Yada.

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Let's go back to the 1960s. This features a pairing between pianist Dave Brubeck and Mr. 5x5, Jimmy Rushing, with All By Myself.

There is something about you and something in that playing when you have musicians like drummer and leader Jimmy Cobb, Andrew Spade on sax, Ellis Marsalis on piano. I'm Helen Wigger. We're going to conclude with Oliver Nelson. This is Yearnin'.

0: 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I'm Sheila Reed, and I hope you can stay with us for more fantastic music.
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was a girl, I'm doing one girl. They talk, I'm doing it, I'm doing it, I'm doing it, I'm doing it, I'm doing it, I'm doing it, I'm doing it, I'm doing it, I'm doing it, I'm doing it, I'm doing it, I'm doing it, I'm doing it, I'm doing it, I'm doing it, I'm doing it, I'm doing it, I'm doing it, I'm doing it, I'm doing it, I'm doing it, I'm doing it, I'm doing it, I'm doing it, I'm doing it, I'm doing it, I'm doing it, I'm doing it, I'm doing it, I'm doing it, I'm doing it, I'm doing it, I'm doing it, I'm doing it, I'm doing it, I'm doing it, I'm doing it, I'm doing it, I'm doing it, I'm doing it, I'm doing it, I'm doing it, I'm doing it, I'm doing it, I'm doing it, I'm doing it, I'm doing it, I'm doing it, I'm doing it, I'm doing it, I'm doing it, I'm doing it, I'm doing it, I'm doing it, I'm doing it, I'm doing it, I'

I really like her a lot. Her name is Melody Gardeau, and the title of that song is Mira. This is Jazz for a Wednesday. I'm Bob Studebaker. Welcome to it. Up next, bassist Christian McBride, Ron Blake playing flute. And the title of this is Song for Maya.

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We are enjoying new and classic jazz and some really good guitar playing. John Shannon there, Nardis, the tune. That was Anton DeFade playing bass, and he wrote the arrangement. Antonio Cruz on the Fender Rhodes, James Johnson III, the drummer, and again, that was Nardis. Kenny Burrell's Midnight Blue right before that. Carmen McRae now, from the album Carmen Sings Monk, Dear Ruby. It's Clifford Jordan on sax.

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Music there from alto saxophonist Steve Slagle. Who Compares to You is the title of that. Up next is pianist Miki Yamanaka. She has Anthony Orji playing alto sax on this, and it's her tune, Preschool, is the title.

the Dale Fielder Quartet, and Ruth Serpente. Florine, right before that, and trumpeter Thomas Marriott now, concluding the hour with I'm Vibing You.

0: 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I'm Sheila Reed, and I hope you can stay with us for more fantastic music.
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5: Here's a song called Incorrigible from a group of all-stars featuring David Hazelton, Jim Rotondi, and Eric Alexander. Starts the hour.

I gotta love that. Great song, great treatment by the John Fedchuk New York Big Band. That is Alfie's theme. And this is Jazz, made possible by your support. Thank you very, very much for that. I'm Bob Studebaker. Up next is pianist Eric Reed. His tune, Western Rebellion. Chris Lewis plays tenor sax.

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Guitarist Jimmy Ponder, The End of a Beautiful Friendship. Before that, Joe Lovano with Hank Jones at the piano, Billy Strayhorn's Chelsea Bridge. Ray Vega and Thomas Marriott together here with Horace Silver's Juicy Lucy.

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Her name is Dominique Eid, and a very nice treatment there of I'll Take Romance. Up next is saxophonist Tommy Smith. Kenny Barron was the pianist on this recording of Sophisticated Lady.

0: 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I'm Sheila Reed, and I hope you can stay with us for more fantastic music.
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9: Hi, my name is Bob Studebaker, and I'm here at the beginning of a full hour of really good music to welcome you to jazz, new and classic recordings. Up first, a group called the Swing Summit, featuring Frank Wess on flute, playing The Summer Knows.

That's a feel-good song. I like that a lot. It's called Hippies on a Corner, and that's from Jez Sample. I'm Bob Studebaker. We switch gears now, something a bit moody and evocative, and with a moody and evocative title. 10th Avenue, 1957, is the title of this. Mike Clark is the drummer. He leads the band here. Patrice Rushen plays keys. Christian Scott on trumpet. Jed Levy plays tenor sax. Donald Harrison on alto sax. Christian McBride is the bassist. Again, this is 10th Avenue, 1957.

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That is guitarist Ken Karsh, his tune Spring Forward, Fall Back. Pianist Dalton Merrill and his tune Sambaluya right before that. Chris Hemingway on sax, Sean Jones played trumpet, and the wonderful Renee Marie reimagines a Motown classic right now.

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That's Melissa Morgan, The Lamp is Low. And let's take this all the way back to the 1920s for a few minutes here, when Louis Armstrong made people sit up and take notice about the way he played and what he did with his voice, and Orle Father Hines showed people a new way to play piano. Here they are together from the 1920s. This is West End Blues.

I love that. It's a Brazilian take on Oliver Nelson's Stolen Moments from Antonio Adolfo. And it leads into the Lincoln Center Jazz Orchestra to wrap up the hour with Duke Ellington's Mood Indigo.

0: This is Jazz 90.7 KWMU2, St. Louis Public Radio. 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I'm Sheila Reed, and I hope you can stay with us for more fantastic music.
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5: Here's a really tasty way to start this collection of jazz. Welcome to it. I'm Bob Studebaker. John Stein, the guitarist, plays Toots Thielemann's Bluesette.

Blue Skies, a classic Irving Berlin composition there, played by Zood Sims on soprano sax and Sweets Edison playing trumpet. Welcome to Jazz. I'm Bob Studebaker. Up next is a live recording of Witchcraft from Patricia Barber. She's the pianist here. Neil Alger plays guitar, and this is from Patricia Barber's album, A Fortnight in France.

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If you're enjoying the music you hear, please tell your friends about us. 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

I certainly hope you're enjoying this eclectic collection of jazz. I'm Bob Studebaker, having a great time myself. That's Nancy Kelly singing something that Charlie Parker wrote. That's called Billy's Bounce. The Chris Walden Big Band, a German big band. Bada Bamba came right before that. And Lisa Hilton is next. She's the pianist and the composer. Her tune, Hot Summer Samba. J.D. Allen on sax and Terrell Stafford playing trumpet.

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Jasmia Horn on vocals there, and Brandon Sanders leading the band from his album Compton's Finest. Brandon Sanders is the drummer, Warren Wolf played vibes, Chris Lewis on sax, and that was Dukes in a Sentimental Mood. And to wrap up the hour, this is the Peter Farland Project and a beautiful piece titled Transatlantic.

0: 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I'm Sheila Reed, and I hope you can stay with us for more fantastic music.
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Kansas City-bred alto saxist, educator, and longtime Jazz Messengers member, Bobby Watson, leading his own Horizon band on Climbing the Stairs. This is your ever-faithful jazz sidekick, David Jay, alongside of you all this hour. Coming up next, Tali Monan, to invoke Thula Muntwana, the African lullaby.

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1: Thank you. Thank you. Here's the very latest freedom song to come off the presses. I want to go where you go and do what you do and love when you love

perennial crowd pleaser, the great Joe Williams, and I Want to Go Where You Go. Also heard Canadian Amanda Tosoff and Julia's Blues. It's David J. here with you, and another compelling live performer, Dave Brubeck, with his classic quartet, Like Someone in Love.

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1: Yeah.

multiple Grammy nominee Karen Allison, urging us to live for life and live for all of the kids there, too. That is from her 1996 album, Collage. Coming up next, baritone sax legend Jerry Mulligan, putting his touch on the 1930s vintage, Dream a Little Dream of Me.

Indianapolis Jazz Hall of Fame members Gary Biselli and Brent Wallerab co-leading their big band featuring Everett Green on Where or When. 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

0: 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I'm Sheila Reed, and I hope you can stay with us for more fantastic music.
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A lesser-known Ellington gem rocks in my bed, as done by Ella with the Duke's Orchestra. David J. for Jazz and for You all this hour. Trumpeter Kenny Dorham alongside Oliver Nelson up next, Waxing Romantic on What's New.

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Rousing R&B saxist Eddie Chambly doing Spiderweb. Plus, we also heard the Stein Brothers before that, and So I Love You. It's Mike LaDawn with his Groover Quintet up next to do Sweet Papa Lou.

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That's Pete Seeger's late 50s plea, Oh, Had I a Golden Thread. Done so reverently there by Eva Cassidy. It's the All-Star One for All band up next, doing Petit Dange.

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Keeping the heat on there, trumpeter Sean Jones with the blues for Matt B. Plus, we heard Laughing at Life, as done by Susanna McCorkle. Finishing up the hour now, it's guitarist Mark Elf and Hey There

0: 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I'm Sheila Reed, and I hope you can stay with us for more fantastic music.
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3: Come on in. Join the jazz party. Got a couple of the most imitated alto saxists in jazz this hour. But first, trumpeter Marcus Printup plays the great ballad, Body and Soul.

Beatles music. She's leaving home from Jazz Organics. Your all-season David J. here with you this hour. Early James Moody and the crew now with spotlight vocal from Eddie Jefferson, being disappointed.

I went by her house to take her to a dance, and we were going to have a steak, but when I knocked upon her door, there was no answer. Lord, in the morning, don't you know? I'd never even thought that while I was standing around and waiting, she was halfway out of town. I figured maybe she had gone out to the store to get a couple of things she needed, cause she knew I'd wait around. I sat down on the steps and smoked a cigarette, cause I just knew that she'd be back in plenty of time. The first thing I knew, an hour, then two, and then three went by. All my cigarettes were gone, and I was wondering to myself, what in the world has happened? When the lady from next door came up to me and said, I know you're the fella that's been coming around. I don't know how this is going to sound, but Virginia's out of town, and she told me to tell you that she won't be back, cause she has gone off with a lover to get married. Why in the world did she do it?

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Detroit jazz mentor Barry Harrison around the corner. Before that, out to us Art Pepper from 1960, doing Maybe Next Year. Here now another alto sax legend, Sonny Stitt, to play I'll Never Walk Alone.

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Sublime tenor sax work of Lucky Thompson on They Didn't Believe Me. Moving on now to Johnny Adams offering Love for Sale, backed by guitar ace Jimmy Ponder.

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And here now to close out this hour of listener-supported jazz and Art Blakey Jazz Messenger's classic, Moanin'.

0: 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I'm Sheila Reed, and I hope you can stay with us for more fantastic music.
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Madeline Peru, getting some fun out of life. Prior to that, saxophonist Azar Lawrence and the Ode to Pharaoh. Moving on now to Mr. Sunshine, Wes Montgomery, with a big band backing him on Mocha Floor.

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skies to blue. If I had you, if I had you by my side, baby, I could leave the old days behind.

Unmistakably Dinah Washington and a Quincy Jones arrangement of If I Had You. Moving on now to Chuck Mangione and Company to play Mañana de Carnaval.

rather lively Fred Hirsch quintet piece, A Riddle Song, plus Diane Reeves and Dr. John doing Blues in the Night, just ahead of that. Closing this hour now, it's the J. D'Amico Trio and the Sonata Movement, number 1.

0: 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I'm Sheila Reed, and I hope you can stay with us for more fantastic music.
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0: 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We hope this feature will add to your enjoyment of the jazz music you hear. Revisit.

An early 1990s release from Randy Brecker titled Nostalgic Journey. He's accompanied by the Wodek Pollock Trio for this number titled Blue Rain. Randy Brecker.

Scott Hamilton and Bucky Pizzarelli. Just you, just me. Hello there, I'm Helen Wigger. Thanks for joining me. This is Anita O'Day with Whisper Not.

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So glad that we have that recording of Moonglow, Benny Green and Russell Malone from their 2004 release on Telarc Bluebird. This is Steve Korn with Hymn.

Jessica Williams with The Judge, and earlier, music of Jobim, Waters of March, Kenny Blake with special guest Maria Shaheen. I'm Helen Wigger. Let's conclude this hour with Shorty Baker and Doc Cheatham, Good Queen Bess.

0: This is Jazz 90.7 KWMU2, St. Louis Public Radio. 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I'm Sheila Reed, and I hope you can stay with us for more fantastic music.
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Well, you never can go wrong when you open up with a Horace Silver composition. That was Nika's Dream, performed by guitarist John Stein from the 2009 release called Raising the Roof. I'm Helen Wigger, and we've got a lot of jazz to get to this hour, so stay with me. This is Elaine Lucia.

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Anton DeFade with Star Eyes, and earlier, Oscar Peterson with City Lights. The spotlight shines on Joshua Redman and friends with Silly Little Love Song.

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Dennis Rowland's Someday My Prince Will Come. We'll change of pace now as we turn to the Carrie Strayer Septet, Rio One.

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Shirley Scott and Stanley Turrentine, Five Spot After Dark, and earlier, Edmonia Jarrett. One more for the hour, Tal Farlow, Everything I've Got.

0: 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I'm Sheila Reed, and I hope you can stay with us for more fantastic music.
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6: Hi, I'm Helen Wigger, minutes away from hearing a track from Ray Charles for this hour of jazz. Right now, we call upon Ramon Valle to lead things off for us, El Vigía.

One of those terrific recordings that Ray Charles had for the Atlantic label back in the 1960s, Undecided. I'm Helen Wigger, getting back into the swing of things. How are you doing today? Here's Joni Janak with Let's Get Lost.

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George Shearing capping off the set with I'll Be Around, and that was preceded by an early recording from John Lewis from the 1950s, I Can't Get Started. Well, it is the season, it's August, and here's Reuben Wilson with Summertime.

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Dick Sutthalter and Ed Sainan wrapping up the set with a Monday date, and earlier Christine hit with Moonlight. One more, Gene Harris with Lullaby.

0: 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I'm Sheila Reed, and I hope you can stay with us for more fantastic music.
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7: Hello there, I'm Helen Wigger. Thank you so much for joining us today. We're going to begin with I Can't Get Started. Here to perform it is Red Rodney.

Well, that ending was certainly interesting. That was Moonglow, performed by Billy Marcus. Hello there. I'm Helen Wigger. Thanks for joining me. Let's continue with Pam Brecker and Dave Frischberg. Long as you're looking good.

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Philippe Catherine with Stardust. And earlier, Once I Love, that Jobim composition performed by the Harry Pickens Trio. 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

From the album 10 Fingers, One Voice, Billy Taylor, Can You Tell by Looking? Well, here's one I found from 1967. Guitarist Pat Martino, Trudy Pitts is on the organ for Waltz for Jerry.

Bobby Timmons with Pretty Memory, and we also heard from Anita O'Day, Waiter, Make Mine Blues. I'm Helen Wigger. Thanks for listening as we close with Grover Mitchell.

0: 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I'm Sheila Reed, and I hope you can stay with us for more fantastic music.
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6: 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This features Joshua Redman playing soprano sax and the orchestra conducted by Biden Coleman. The title of this is Capriccio.

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I'm Bob Studebaker. Thank you for doing what you do to keep the jazz air. That's Gloria's Step. That's the title of the tune from Peter Martin Weiss. And Carmen Lundy sings Duke Ellington's In a Sentimental Mood right now.

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John Pizzarelli with a great band and a great Duke Ellington song. That is Sea Jam Blues. Another Duke Ellington tune before, Portrait of Wellman Browd, which came from Stefan Harris. The Carrie Strayer Septet is next with the old favorite, I Hadn't Anyone Till You.

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That's some good time music there. To Ronnie Cuber, baritone saxophonist Ronnie Cuber from 1993, a recording he did with organist Joey DeFrancesco, Tad Dameron's tune. It's called Tease Bag. I'm Bob. Up next is the Benny Goodman Trio, Body and Soul.

Ella Fitzgerald with Duke Ellington and his orchestra and one of Duke's songs. I got a bad and that ain't good. Does it get any better than that? That's a rhetorical question. The answer is no, it does not. Benny Goodman's trio before that, Body and Soul. George Hyde III, the drummer and the composer and the band leader here. The title is Mr. Walton, and it's how we wrap up the hour.

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5: Hi, welcome to Jazz. I'm going to begin this hour. By the way, I'm Bob Studebaker and very happy to be here. And I'm beginning this hour with a live recording featuring Oscar Peterson at the piano, Stanley Turrentine playing sax, and Duke Ellington's in a mellow tone.

It's Pete Malinverney right there at the piano, and Leonard Bernstein's Lonely Town. Welcome to a great collection of music. Jazz, full hour of it, and we're still close to the beginning. Up next is a vocalist from Wales. His name is Ian Shaw, and everybody knows this old tune, A Wish on the Moon.

Every night was long and gloomy. Shadows gathered in the air. No one ever listened to me. No one wondered why.

stars that hung. Then the moon came out above me, and I saw that it was young. I wished on the moon for something I never knew. I wished on the moon

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If you're enjoying the music you hear, please tell your friends about us. 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

I hope you're enjoying this collection of music, which you've made possible by your support of Jazz on the Radio. Thank you very much for that. I'm Bob Studebaker. We started off this set of three with Jane Jarvis leading the way through Lifelong Dream. And just heard Bill Evans, It Might As Well Be Spring. Dusty's Blues now. Michael Casehammer with Joe Duskin on vocals.

A truly great jazz guitarist right there, who does a little singing, too. That's Kenny Burrell in the old favorite, I'm Glad There Is You. Up next is a pianist born in Hungary, been in America for a lot of years now. This is Laszlo Gardoni and the traditional piece, Motherless Child.

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Jane Monheit revisiting the song that was a big hit for June Christie in 1954. That's Something Cool. And something pretty cool here to wrap up the hour. A guitarist, Steve Herberman, and his trio. He plays a 7-string guitar. It's come out in 2008. It's his recording of Delilah.

0: Billy Strayhorn wrote that for Duke Ellington and his orchestra, and there they are with Chelsea Bridge. And Nina Simone is next.
1: Birds flying high, you know how I feel. Sun in the sky, you know how I feel. Breeze drifting on by, you know how I feel. It's a new dawn, it's a new day.

0: 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I'm Sheila Reed, and I hope you can stay with us for more fantastic music.
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That is Chris Connor giving voice to Horace Silver's Senior Blues. And before that, the Jerry Tashwaugh Group with Chasing the Dream. Legendary saxophonist Stanley Turrentine right now. Joe Sample plays piano on this recording that's titled Far Too Little Love.

a legendary saxophonist, and a tune written by Jerome Kern. That's John Coltrane's performance of I'm Old Fashioned. A couple of legendary saxophonists up on this next one. Eddie Logjaw Davis playing tenor sax, Benny Carter on alto. He wrote the tune. It's called Wonderland. It also features Harry Sweets Edison playing trumpet.

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Yeah, a little over 2 weeks to go until September, but Sarah Vaughan right there. Mr. KV, the title of the track before from George Kahn. Ike Quebec wraps up the collection now with If I Could Be With You.

Welcome to a collection of jazz made possible by your support. Thank you very, very much for that. Trombonist Al Dow leads his band through Horace Silver's Strollin' right here.

That's a beautiful tune written by Paul Desmond, played there by guitarist Mike Geller. The title is Wendy. Hi, welcome to Jazz. I'm Bob Studebaker. Here's Jessica Williams right now. Little Bird Song.

0: This is Jazz 90.7 KWMU2, St. Louis Public Radio. 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I'm Sheila Reed, and I hope you can stay with us for more fantastic music.
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We started off this set of three with saxophonist Houston Parsons' Stairway to the Stars. Just heard organist Jimmy McGriff with Fathead Newman and Frank West helping him out, Dream When You're Feeling Blue. And the Magnificent Seven is what these guys call themselves. They're playing She's Funny That Way.

title of that is Miraflores. It comes from Eddie Palmieri, prominently featuring bassist Christian McBride and saxophonist Michael Brecker. This is the Jazz You Make Possible. Thank you very much for being here and supporting jazz. Here's Patrick Barnett right now.

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tenor saxophonist Scott Hamilton, Blues in My Heart. And a genuine classic to wrap up the hour, Duke Ellington, his orchestra, and his song, Things Ain't What They Used to Be.

0: 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I'm Sheila Reed, and I hope you can stay with us for more fantastic music.
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0: 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While you're enjoying the great variety of jazz we bring you, please consider

We get this hour started with Diana Kroll. She's inviting us to join her with a Brazilian-flavored request by saying, let's face the music and dance.

Kansas City-bred alto saxist, educator, and longtime Jazz Messengers member, Bobby Watson, leading his own Horizon band on Climbing the Stairs. This is your ever-faithful jazz sidekick, David J., alongside of you all this hour. Coming up next, Tali Monat, to invoke Thula Muntwana, the African lullaby.

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1: Thank you. Thank you. Here's the very latest freedom song to come off the presses. I want to go where you go.

perennial crowd pleaser, the great Joe Williams, and I Want to Go Where You Go. Also heard Canadian Amanda Tosoff and Julia's Blues. It's David J. here with you, and another compelling live performer, Dave Brubeck, with his classic quartet, Like Someone in Love.

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multiple Grammy nominee Karen Allison, urging us to live for life and live for all of the kids there, too. That is from her 1996 album, Collage. Coming up next, baritone sax legend Jerry Mulligan, putting his touch on the 1930s vintage Dream a Little Dream of Me.

Indianapolis Jazz Hall of Fame members Gary Buscelli and Brent Wallerat co-leading their big band featuring Everett Green on Where or When. Thanks for joining us here this hour, and even bigger thanks for your generosity in helping to keep great listener-supported jazz radio alive. Closing this hour now, the Black Art Jazz Collective to play Miller Time.

0: 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I'm Sheila Reed, and I hope you can stay with us for more fantastic music.
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A lesser-known Ellington gem rocks in my bed, as done by Ella with the Duke's Orchestra. David Jay for Jazz and for You all this hour. Trumpeter Kenny Dorham alongside Oliver Nelson up next, Waxing Romantic on What's New.

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Rousing R&B saxist Eddie Chambly doing Spiderweb. Plus, we also heard the Stein Brothers before that, and So I Love You. It's Mike LaDawn with his Groover Quintet up next to do Sweet Papa Lou.

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That's Pete Seeger's late 50s plea, Oh, Had I a Golden Thread. Done so reverently there by Eva Cassidy. It's the All-Star One for All band up next, doing Petit Âge.

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keeping the heat on there. Trumpeter Sean Jones with the blues for Matt B. Plus, we heard Laughing at Life, as done by Susanna McCorkle. Finishing up the hour now, it's guitarist Mark Elf and Hey There

0: 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I'm Sheila Reed, and I hope you can stay with us for more fantastic music.
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6: Come on in. Join the jazz party. Got a couple of the most imitated alto saxists in jazz this hour. But first, trumpeter Marcus Printup plays the great ballad, Body and

Beatles music. She's leaving home from Jazz Organics. You're all seasoned David J. here with you this hour. Early James Moody and the crew now with spotlight vocal from Eddie Jefferson, being disappointed.

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She went out to lunch with me. And a couple of times I took her out to see a movie or two.

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But when I knocked upon the door, there was no answer. Lord, in the morning, don't you know? I'd never even thought that while I was standing around and waiting, she was halfway out of town. I figured maybe she had gone out to the store to get a couple of things she needed, cause she knew I'd wait around. I sat down on the steps and smoked a cigarette, cause I just knew that she'd be back in plenty of time. The first thing I knew, an hour, then two, and then three went by. All my cigarettes were gone, and I was wondering to myself, what in the world has happened? When the lady from next door came up to me and said, I know you're the fella that's been coming around. I don't know how this is gonna sound, but Virginia's out of town, and she told me to tell you that she won't be back, cause she has gone off with her lover to get married. Why in the world did she do it?

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Detroit jazz mentor Barry Harrison around the corner. Before that, Alto West Art Pepper from 1960, doing Maybe Next Year. Here now another alto sax legend, Sonny Stitt, to play I'll Never Walk Alone.

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Sublime tenor sax work of Lucky Thompson on They Didn't Believe Me. Moving on now to Johnny Adams offering Love for Sale, backed by guitar ace Jimmy Ponder.

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0: 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I'm Sheila Reed, and I hope you can stay with us for more fantastic music.
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Madeline Peru, getting some fun out of life. Prior to that, saxophonist Azar Lawrence and the Ode to Pharaoh. Moving on now to Mr. Sunshine, Wes Montgomery, with a big band backing him on Mocha Floor.

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skies to blue. If I had you, if I had you by my side, baby, I could leave the old days behind.

the queen uncrowned, I'd be humble or poor, rich or renowned. There is nothing I couldn't do.

Unmistakably Dinah Washington and a Quincy Jones arrangement of If I Had You. Moving on now to Chuck Mangione and Company to play Mañana de Carnaval.

rather lively Fred Hirsch quintet piece, A Riddle Song, plus Diane Reeves and Dr. John doing Blues in the Night, just ahead of that. Closing this hour now, it's the J. D'Amico Trio and the Sonata Movement, number 1.

0: 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I'm Sheila Reed, and I hope you can stay with us for more fantastic music.
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9: Revisiting an early 1990s release from Randy Brecker titled Nostalgic Journey, he's accompanied by the Wodek Pollock Trio for this number titled Blue Rain, Randy Brecker.

Scott Hamilton and Bucky Pizzarelli. Just you, just me. Hello there, I'm Helen Wigger. Thanks for joining me. This is Anita O'Day with Whisper Not.

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So glad that we have that recording of Moonglow, Benny Green and Russell Malone from their 2004 release on Telarc, Bluebird. This is Steve Korn with Hymn.

Jessica Williams with The Judge, and earlier, music of Joe Beam, Waters of March, Kenny Blake with special guest Maria Shaheen. I'm Helen Wigger. Let's conclude this hour with Shorty Baker and Doc Cheatham, Good Queen Bess.

0: This is Jazz 90.7 KWMU2, St. Louis Public Radio. 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I'm Sheila Reed, and I hope you can stay with us for more fantastic music.
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Well, you never can go wrong when you open up with the Horace Silver composition. That was Nika's Dream, performed by guitarist John Stein from the 2009 release called Raising the Roof. I'm Helen Wigger, and we've got a lot of jazz to get to this hour, so stay with me. This is Elaine Lucia.

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Anton DeFade with Star Eyes, and earlier, Oscar Peterson with City Lights. The spotlight shines on Joshua Redman and friends with Silly Little Love Song.

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Dennis Rowland's Someday My Prince Will Come. A little change of pace now as we turn to the Carrie Strayer Septet, Rio One.

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Shirley Scott and Stanley Turrentine, Five Spot After Dark, and earlier, Edmonia Jarrett. One more for the hour, Tal Farlow, Everything I've Got.

0: 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I'm Sheila Reed, and I hope you can stay with us for more fantastic music.
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